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0: All right, the NFL season is underway, and I'm telling y'all, looking at TV yesterday, they still have a problem with black quarterbacks. You saw the way Lamar Jackson performed on Sunday. I mean, they still got a problem with the way he does his thing, man. They just got a problem with black quarterbacks.
1: Lamar Jackson is a phenomenon.
2: Right. And let's be real. Lamar Jackson looks like a brother from the hood. He don't have that glamorous look.
1: You know, why is it not glamorous? Hold on, wait a minute.
2: No, I'm just saying.
1: No, don't start.
2: I'm saying a perception. I'm giving you a perception.
1: Beautiful. What makes him not glamorous?
2: He is a beautiful man. I'm just telling
1: you,
2: from white supremacy's lens,
1: you must be white supremacy lens.
2: No, I'm just telling the truth. I'm telling the truth. Look, this is what they think. Lamar Jackson likes to run the ball. He's dark skinned. He got braids. He got a thick nose.
1: And he's
2: thick
1: beautiful.
2: And thick lips and he dark skinned. And
1: he's beautiful.
2: He doesn't fit the profile of what an NFL quarterback, according to white supremacy, should be. You remember when he went in the NFL, they wanted him to play wide receiver.
1: Mm-hmm.
2: They didn't even want him to play quarterback. Now the man, look at what he's doing. Plus, he got that $250 million contract. He negotiated
1: right.
2: that
1: it's the
2: on
1: top
2: his own.
1: Position. They don't want to see a black man in the top spot.
2: Right.
1: Every chance they get, they cut him down.
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I thought this was real cool, y'all. What some churches in the South are doing, the pastoral alliances across the South are reporting, dedicating educational wings of the church, like the fellowship hall, some of the church annexes in the building, free homework lounges that will be supervised, and the students can go there after school, go right to the church, complete their homework assignments. They got free Wi-Fi, and just be in that really good environment. They have the youth trade mentorship going on at the church. I think that's a beautiful thing. So I wish more churches would try to implement this. This is happening from 3:30 to 6 p.m. every day, and this is prime time for crime when young people get out of school. You know what I'm saying? Parents are not home. Nobody's supervised. They can go right to the church. So I'm urging all the pastors, all the leadership at these churches around the area that listen to our show, implement this, and let's have a positive outcome for this 2026-2027 school year. 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
1: Mm-hmm. Yeah. Mm-hmm. You know what?

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1: All right, you got something on your mind today? 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If you don't get me, leave a message. 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
1: Fast food costs too much. You crazy.
2: Inflation. Yeah. And why? Why is everything so inflated?
1: I mean, even getting a salad at your favorite chicken restaurant, you coming out of there paying $8 for a salad.
2: Who can afford it? It's just unreal.
1: So I go back to my old staple. I know you want to clown me every time I talk about it, but you're going to have to stop going to these fast food restaurants and eat maybe one or two things that you like that are inexpensive to make. Mm-hmm. Beans, rice, cabbage. Make a big pot of it.
2: So your solution is to not demand your God-given right, but to allow rich people to have everything.
1: So how long is that going to take for me to stand up there and demand what I deserve and I'm hungry?
2: You could be free in the morning if you realize someone was mistreating you.
1: Man, you better make you a pot of rice and go sit down somewhere.
2: But BJ, I mean, I don't think you really understand the things that you're saying. I get it. I mean, the short term, but the longevity of it.
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5: I want you to just admit it. Just admit it. What are you talking about, Brother BJ? I want you to just admit it that you've been thinking too small. You've been trying to go along, to get along, try to fit in and make people not throw those fiery darts of envy and jealousy at you, trying to play small. It's all right. I don't have to do that. And while other people are passing you by that are less talented, less intelligent, less humble, are passing you by, brothers and sisters, stop it. I want you to stop it right now, because that's madness. In this short life that we're living, with this clock that's ticking that you don't see, our lives could end at any moment. Why in the world would we try so hard to please people that don't really care about you? So I'm sending this message out. I heard this message today. I said, I got to tell my people this, because somebody out here needs to hear this. I need to keep reminding myself not to play myself small, because God invited me to this party. Ain't nobody create me but him. And God gave each one of us a purpose and a gift. Why in the world are you trying to suppress it for somebody else to go along, to get along? Brothers and sisters, let's wake up. Let's stop it. Let's stop it.
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1: And the black community, just like LeBron James is proud of his son, when you talk about being proud of your son or daughter, black people normally don't want to hear it.
2: No, I've never had that experience.
1: But envy and jealousy is so rampant that people are not genuinely happy when they see your child do good.
2: In your family, that's how y'all roll?
1: People do. You can see it in their face. They give like a half compliment. You can see their face tensing up, and they really don't want to say
2: it. I don't want to hear it.
1: Man, you ain't never experienced that before?
2: No, I haven't.
1: Man, look, this happened to me one time. My son was in this project with these other young people, and my son missed a phone call of the group. And when they got together in person, because he wasn't on the phone call, they called all the children up except for him. He was sitting there all by himself. And I went nuts on these people. I said, how y'all gonna do that to a child, make him feel isolated because he missed a phone call that he didn't really know about?
2: Why he didn't know about it?
1: Because nobody informed him. He didn't know about it.
2: They
1: did that to me. They were trying to get me. They wanted to see how I was going to react.
2: Well, they was trying to hurt you?
1: Yeah, that's what I believe it was.
2: Well, I'm off of that.
1: But that's the sickness of black people when it comes to envy and jealousy. We sick, man.
2: Here you want to go on your black people bashing rant. I'm not going to deal with it. I'm not going to deal with that today.
1: So you telling me we don't have a problem with envy and jealousy in the black community? Call me, y'all. 888-370-9390. 888-370-9390. What have people done to your child that just didn't make no sense? And people did things to your child out of spite to get back to you.
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1: All right, y'all, I'm looking forward to what you got to say about what we're talking about today. You can call me right now at 704-755-7976. That is 704-755-7976. 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If you can't get me live, you can leave a message. Please talk to me. I want to hear what you got to say. 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
1: All right, ladies, stand by. Our resident clinical psychologist, Shante Vines, is here to talk about some relationship stuff. And topic is being committed to yourself. So, Shante, what's up with that?
2: I'm going to say it like this. There's some that are committed to themselves, and that commitment to themselves is causing them to make really bad decisions.
1: Okay.
2: Because they're only worried about how they feel. Mm-hmm. So I'm only going to do things that's going to make me feel good.
1: Yeah.
2: It's messing up relationships, mm-hmm. right? Because the person that I'm with is not making me feel good. So I'm going to do me. And in doing me, I'm going out and I'm sleeping with everybody.
1: Mm.
2: Oh, I'm going out. I'm just going to, you know what I'm saying? Turn up a night, right?
1: Right, right.
2: Because it's a feeling, right? Mm. So when you say you are 100% committed to yourself, you have to be really, really careful and define what that is, mm-hmm. right? For me, I am still committed to myself, but that commitment to myself is ensuring that everybody around me could see something in me that's going to assist them in growing.
1: I like that.
2: Okay. And being better,
1: mm-hmm.
2: right?
1: Mm-hmm.
2: Because I'm not just here for me. And then you have to also understand, I don't care if it's your kids, your cousin, your nephew, your grandmama, your mama, your auntie, whatever. You got people looking at you whether you realize it or not. You know, and should you be concerned about what other people think? No. But do you have to be careful that in your commitment to yourself, people are also seeing the beauty in you?
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1: All right, y'all know how to get in contact with me. 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

0: All right, the NFL season is underway. And I'm telling y'all, looking at TV yesterday, they still have a problem with black quarterbacks. You saw the way Lamar Jackson performed on Sunday. I mean, they still got a problem with the way he does his thing, man. They just got a problem with black quarterbacks.
1: Lamar Jackson is a phenomenon.
2: Right. And let's be real. Lamar Jackson looks like a brother from the hood. He don't have that glamorous look.
1: You know, why is it not glamorous? Hold on, wait a minute.
2: I'm saying a perception. I'm giving you a perception.
1: Beautiful. What makes him not glamorous?
2: He is a beautiful man. I'm just telling you, from white supremacy's lens,
1: you must be white supremacy lens.
2: No, I'm just telling the truth. I'm telling the truth. Look, this is what they think. Lamar Jackson likes to run the ball. He's dark skinned. He got braids. He got a thick nose.
1: And he's beautiful.
2: And thick lips, and he dark skinned. And
1: he's beautiful.
2: He doesn't fit the profile of what an NFL quarterback, according to white supremacy, should be. You remember when he went in the NFL, they wanted him to play wide receiver.
1: Mm-hmm.
2: They didn't even want him to play quarterback. Now the man, look at what he's doing. Plus, he got that $250 million contract. He negotiated
1: it. Right,
2: that
1: it's the top position. They don't want to see a black man in the top spot.
2: Right.
1: Every chance they get, they cut him down.
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I thought this was real cool, y'all. What some churches in the South are doing, the pastoral alliances across the South are reporting, dedicating educational wings of the church, like the fellowship hall, some of the church annexes in the building, free homework lounges that will be supervised, and the students can go there after school, go right to the church, complete their homework assignments. They got free Wi-Fi, and just be in that really good environment. They have the youth trade mentorship going on at the church. I think that's a beautiful thing. So I wish more churches would try to implement this. This is happening from 3:30 to 6 p.m. every day, and this is prime time for crime when young people get out of school. You know what I'm saying? Parents are not home. Nobody's supervised. They can go right to the church. So I'm urging all the pastors, all the leadership at these churches around the area that listen to our show, implement this, and let's have a positive outcome for this 2026-2027 school year. 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
1: All right, you got something on your mind today? 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
1: Fast food costs too much. You crazy.
2: Inflation. Yeah. And why? Why is everything so inflated?
1: I mean, even getting a salad at your favorite chicken restaurant, you coming out of there paying $8 for a salad.
2: Who can afford it? It's just unreal.
1: So I go back to my old staple. I know you want to clown me every time I talk about it, but you're going to have to stop going to these fast food restaurants and eat maybe one or two things that you like that are inexpensive to make. Mm-hmm. Beans, rice, cabbage. Make a big pot of it.
2: So your solution is to not demand your God-given right, but to allow rich people to have everything.
1: So how long is that going to take for me to stand up there and demand what I deserve and I'm hungry?
2: You could be free in the morning if you realize someone was mistreating you.
1: Man, you better make you a pot of rice and go sit down somewhere.
2: But BJ, I mean, I don't think you really understand the things that you're saying. I get it. I mean, the short term, but the longevity of it.
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4: Yes, merci, équipe. 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Bye bye.
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2: 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I am a spokesperson, not a lawyer.
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0: Duval County, thank you to everyone who came out and voted for Melina Buncombe. 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Our work is not finished. It is not time to put your foot on the brakes. 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I'm Melina Buncombe, who brings to you 30 years of courtroom experience, commitment to fairness, integrity, and justice for all. Let us finish strong, gather and encourage others to support and volunteer in my campaign. Vote Melina Buncombe for Duval County Court Judge, Group 13. Team Buncombe, thank you. 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
2: 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Now in Jacksonville, for instance, not just... You have Shands Teaching Hospital, which is a teaching hospital, and you know what that means. You're a medical doctor. You know exactly what that means. You analyze a problem. Nous gagnons the University of Florida. 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
2: 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Even here in the United States, even someone in the country of Bois, Alabama, the most country part, remote area. You can go access, go company can buy one access à électricité pour luxe lié. 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
3: And

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